0: 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Sun 102 has homework for you. Ugh. Don't worry, it's easy. And there just might be KFC involved. Classroom of the Month is back with Sun 102. 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
0: 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Or in the garage at 2 a.m.
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1: Good morning. It's Friday, October 2nd. Nominations are open for one of Saskatchewan's highest honors. Closing arguments have been heard in the Taylor Jab murder trial. And the Southeast Viragos have a chance to lock up a playoff spot this weekend. For Discover Estevan News, I'm Daniel Esplin. The Saskatchewan Order of Merit is looking for its next recipients, and residents are being encouraged to nominate deserving community leaders. Estevan MLA Lori Carr says the award recognizes people who have made a lasting impact on the province through volunteerism.

Quarter past 6 o'clock. Thank you so much for joining us here this morning on Sun 102. Right now, this is the number one song from the American Top 40 Countdown, Tame Impala x Jenny with Dracula.

Hopefully you're having a great day so far. This is Daniel Esplin back with you on Sum 102. That was Sabrina Carpenter with Please, Please, Please. Right now, this is Preston Pablo and Dance Alone.

Happy Friday. This is Daniel Esplin back with you on Sun 102. That was Tate McRae with Sports Car. And right now we have one of the Jonas Brothers, DNCE. This is Cake by the Ocean.

That was Dua Lipa, Dance the Night, right here on Sum 102. Outside, it's 2 degrees with breeze and cloudy. We might actually see some rain here this afternoon. 18 the high, and thankfully through the weekend, we are expecting plenty of sunshine. More on that coming up for you in just a moment as well. Adrian DeChef with the S-Van Arts Council will be joining the show after Imagine Dragons with Demons. When the

0: and a high of 15. Gusts could reach 60 kilometers an hour. Tonight is partly cloudy with a low of 4. Then tomorrow turns sunny with a high of 18. Find your full forecast anytime at discoversvan.com.
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Ed Sheeran, Ozzy Zom, this is Daniel Esplin back with you on Sun 102, and we have another special guest that'll be joining us here in just a moment, Morgan Walter with the Southeast Tech Hub, talking about

on Sun 102, and we have another special guest that'll be joining us here in just a moment. Morgan Walter with the Southeast Tech Hub, talking about the Game-a-thon that's coming up here this month.

0: Happy Friday. This is Daniel Esplin joining you once again. And in studio, joining us this morning is Morgan Walter, the Regional Innovation Connector for Southeast Tech Hub. How's it going?
1: I'm good. How are you?
0: I'm doing really good. Thankful it's Friday. And yeah, we got to talk about this, the Game-a-thon AI coding event. We have some dates coming up here in October. And why don't we just give people a little bit of a refresher of what this is?
1: Yeah, you bet. So the AI coding event is basically a three-week game design challenge for students where they'll come together, work over the course of the 3 weeks. They'll learn some knowledge about how to use, you know, AI ethically, how to vibe code their own game. We'll give them a theme. They're going to work collectively together, and then they're going to have a chance to present their game at the end for a chance to win some really great prizes.
0: Yeah, $1,000 grand prize. I'm sure that'll pique the interest of some of those high school students. And what do we want to say for those that would be ideal for signing up for this?
1: So right now the event is open for any students age 7 to 12. And I would say anyone that has an interest in technology and computers and in gaming, I would say grab your friends, you know, create a team of 2, 3, maybe 4 of you and come on out. It's going to be a great way for you to take up some of your Saturday evenings. We're going to provide pizza and meals for you. So it's going to be a great way for you and your friends to come out and have

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1: Discover Estevan weather.
0: Today is going to be mainly cloudy with a 30% chance of showers this afternoon and a high of 18. Tomorrow is going to be sunny with 30-kilometer winds and a high of 17. Sunday is going to be sunny and a high of 19. Monday is going to be sunny and a high of 23. And Tuesday is going to be sunny with a high of 22. For your local five-day forecast, you can visit discoverestevan.com.
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Scott Hellman's PDA, also Taylor Swift. Just before that, I Knew It, I Knew You. I'm Ken O'Neill, Nikki Ure, and Daisy on the way. Not sure if you want to hear this or you need to hear this, but 84 days. Yeah, 84 days till Christmas. Hard thinking about it with no snow on the ground, but the weather is getting cooler. That should be our reminder.

0: shower this afternoon and a high of 18. Tonight's going to be mainly cloudy and clearing overnight and a low of 5. Tomorrow's going to be sunny with 30-kilometer winds and a high of 17. And tomorrow night's going to be clear with a low of 1. For your local 5-day forecast, you can download our Discover Rest Event app.
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0: And Tuesday is going to be sunny with a high of 22. For your local 5-day forecast, you can visit discoverestevan.com.
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1: All the times that you rain on my parade. And all the clubs you get in using my name. You think you broke my heart, oh girl, for goodness sake.